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You just need to believe that you can make a difference.

0: know I love you. I just want you to know our love I'll always treasure. 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

0: Петрич и Сандански. 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
1: Think about the generations and to say we want to make it a better place for our children and our children's children so that they know it's a better world for them and think if they can make it a better place.

Capitalism. For the mass. Greener than the greenest grass. Naivety isn't what we need. Every picture we see, every line we read. What about pollution? What about rain? What about the people suffering their pain? Criticism is the magic word to think about.

what we see every day. From Moscow to Joburg, from Rio to LA, we pretend to be a nation of tolerance and peace. But isn't it violence which increase? Headlines are shocking, stories are brand new.

over the hump, so I'll stroll them all down library halls, searching for a woman that has it all. They say good things come to those who wait, but if I wait too long, I just might be too late.

wrong. Feeling cool, feeling strong. 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And that's not the way to choose. Change your style and turn back. Live your life on the right track. Life is precious, don't you break.

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1: This is the remix. 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

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Would you tremble if I touched your lips? Or would you laugh? Oh, please tell me this.